Now look here, in the house opposite. 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Through the hallway, ancient wallpaper, nicotine gold, up the stairs, rickety, loaded with history. Here, in the top flat, flowers on the windowsill, little breeze fluttering the petals as they stare out at the city streets. Gemma is awake. What woke her? Open eyes, street lights float slowly through broken blinds. She watches as the light plays across the tattered carpet. She holds herself tight in the room's half darkness. It's cold. She wedges her hands underneath her armpits. It's 4:18, and Gemma's thinking,

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Heart is sprayed up with the names of all my friends who lost their way. Doesn't change.

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And I can't leave my post here. And I can't.

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Black waters wait in ice and sun, through the glen.

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that's big drip. 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Probably getting paid, it's been a minute. 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

0: 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Never would've been spending if I didn't.
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It's the flux, it's the flux, it's the flux, it's the flux, it's the flux, it's the flux, it's the flux, it's the flux, it's the flux, it's the flux, it's the flux, it's the flux, it's the flux, it's the flux, it's the flux, it's the flux, it's the flux, it's the flux, it's the flux, it's the flux, it's the flux, it's the flux, it's the flux, it's the flux, it's the flux, it's the flux, it's the flux, it's the flux, it's the flux, it's the flux, it's the flux, it's the flux, it's the flux, it's the flux, it's the flux, it's the flux, it's the flux, it's the flux, it's the flux, it's the flux, it's the flux, it's the flux, it's the flux, it's the flux, it's the flux, it's the flux, it's the flux, it's the flux, it's the flux, it's the flux, it's the flux, it's the flux, it's the flux, it's the flux, it's the flux, it's the flux, it's the flux, it's the flux, it's the flux, it's the flux, it's the flux, it's the flux, it's the flux,

0: inside you.
1: Yeah, it's really positive vibrations. I say, you get me.
2: Don't be shaking more. Don't be shaking more.
1: Stick around for a second.